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Been out every night, don't make it easier.

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I live on the west side of America, where they spin lies into fairy dust.

fighting. For what? For freedom. That for which men have fought since time began. To be free.